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1: Lësumem, ditumem, sirumem. 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Hamar Mek Vizual Radion, aja stanë.

I feel hella shitty because it's like, yo, like, if I would have known he was so cool, and it's like, yo, if I would have watched interviews sooner, bro, we were so alike. 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
1: 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I loved you truly.

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1: Golden girl dressed in eyes, the heart is dark as night. You got me to dim my light, no more.